0: Neo. Der etwas andere Sound.
1: Yeah, let me tell you what I'm talking about, baby.

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If I could take back these words to the uncertain blur and everything that hurts, should've done this for you, sure you.

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1: Die etwas andere Haushaltshilfe.
2: Durch euren Nachmittag mit Max Neo.